105. I'm Tony Marino. Welcome to the All Request Hour. And about this time next week, we got big plans for one of the best summer concerts, the Sing a Song All Night Long Tour. Earth, Wind, and Fire and Lionel Richie together. 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
0: Especially on Saturday night. Yeah, we got you right here every Saturday night. Ooh, we'll have some fun indeed, just like Cheryl taught us. 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We're at 877-909-1989. I'd love to do the same for you with your favorite from the 90s or from the 80s, if it's a throwback. 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

105. It is Janet Jackson's birthday. I'm Tony DeReno. Let's pick our Janet together. Again, That's the Way Love Goes or Nasty. 877-909-1989. Text your favorite of those three. 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

Cool 105. What's it going to be again? That's the way love goes. Or give me a beat. 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You picked. You voted. The very sultry one from the Janet album. 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
9: Champlain Valley weather.
10: Passing shower possible this evening, otherwise partly cloudy and mild. Overnight, the low 57. Another beautiful day tomorrow, plenty of sunshine, the high 76. Very slight chance of an afternoon shower, but most of us are dry. And we'll have partly cloudy skies tomorrow night with a low of 51. And it turns even warmer on Monday. A warm front comes through in the morning with clouds and maybe a shower. Plenty of sun by afternoon and the high 81. I'm NBC5 meteorologist Matt DiLoretto.
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Cool 105. I'm Tony Lorino. All Request Hour continues for Alicia and Mike. They're just getting out of the Michael biopic. Had an absolute blast singing along with the whole thing. And not ready to stop singing along with Michael Jackson music. Don't worry, Alicia, Mike. I appreciate your text at 877-909-1989. We'll keep singing with one from MJ for you next.

It's Cool 105. I'm Tony Lorino. When a new kid has a birthday, ooh, we get our buttons on. We got a notebook, maybe a Trapper Keeper with their stickers on it from back in the day. Dig that out, too. We'll celebrate for Danny Wood. Try and win you some money. The Throwback Timeline with Danny involved next.

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0: 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I'm Tony Verino. Correctly text in the air on the timeline. You could win that 100 bucks tonight. In the year we're talking about CDs outselling vinyl for the first time. Could have been the song, could have been the fact that we were popping Prozac for the first time, but don't worry, be happy. That's kind of the mantra, isn't it? Oh, and we are absolutely happy that the new kids are out. You Got It, The Right Stuff, released from Danny Wood, our birthday boy, turning 57 today. And the rest of the guys, in what year? 1986, 1987, or 1988? Text your guest to enter and win to 877-909-1989.
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0: What year are we talking about on the timeline? The Reebok pump shoe, the must-have for the basketball court or pretty much anywhere. Honey, I Shrunk the Kids, huge at the movies. And this song from the Rhythm Nation album helped make Janet a household name, if she wasn't already. We celebrate her birthday tonight. We turn this up together, and if you guess the year 1989... got it. You get the piece of cake. Maybe that $100 is all yours. Thanks for playing along on the Throwback Timeline. This is Miss You Much.

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I'm Tony the Reno. 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

Cool 105. 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

0: passing shower possible this evening, otherwise partly cloudy and mild overnight, the low 57. Another beautiful day tomorrow, plenty of sunshine, the high 76. Very slight chance of an afternoon shower, but most of us are dry. And we'll have partly cloudy skies tomorrow night with a low of 51. And it turns even warmer on Monday. A warm front comes through in the morning with clouds and maybe a shower. Plenty of sun by afternoon and the high 81. I'm NBC5 meteorologist Matt DiLoretto.
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105. Ready for some fun tomorrow morning. We're going to wake up with a great edition of American Top 40, Casey Kasem, as it originally aired this weekend in 1987. Let's count them from 40 to 1 tomorrow morning right here starting at 6 on Cool 105.

Hits, Cool 105. I'm Tony Lorino. Have a reunion this year, a big one, a 4-0, or maybe a birthday cake with 40 candles on it. How about we celebrate for you tonight, Class of 86, an hour of your songs are coming up right here in just about 60 minutes.

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0: Been out for a couple of years, but our minds are still all in sync on this. Donna and Michael, thank you for the text at 877-909-1989. Out for ice cream. Scoop, there it is.
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0: Yeah, even if that commercial's been off the TV for a little bit of time. Now it's just an ice cream moment with Tag Team, right? I mean, whoop, we can scoop whatever you choose to. 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If you need one too, reach out with us. 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

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Should it be Escape? Should it be When I Think of You? 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
3: Passing shower possible this evening, otherwise partly cloudy and mild overnight, the low 57. Another beautiful day tomorrow, plenty of sunshine, the high 76. Very slight chance of an afternoon

0: shower, but most of us are dry. And we'll have partly cloudy skies tomorrow night with a low of 51. And it turns even warmer on Monday. A warm front comes through in the morning with clouds and maybe a shower. Plenty of sun by afternoon and a high 81. I'm NBC5 meteorologist Matt DiLoretto.
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hits. Cool 105. Welcome, class of 86. 1 hour of your hits tonight. Big year, especially if it's an anniversary of some sort or a birthday. Let's get it going with Phil and Genesis together on this one. This is Invisible Touch.

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And how do you know your band is headed for splits? We'll explain with a song, Class of 87. You'll remember. Coming up in the Late Night Class Reunion in about 10 minutes.

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4: Champlain Valley weather.
5: A passing shower possible this evening, otherwise partly cloudy and mild. Overnight, the low 57. Another beautiful day tomorrow, plenty of sunshine, the high 76. Very slight chance of an afternoon shower, but most of us are dry. And we'll have partly cloudy skies tomorrow night with a low of 51. And it turns even warmer on Monday. A warm front comes through in the morning with clouds and maybe a shower. Plenty of sun by afternoon and the high 81. I'm NBC5 meteorologist Matt DiLoretto.
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That one and that song from Control, where she had a little bit of help from Paula Abdul, of all people, doing the entire music video choreography. Everybody in the 80s just getting along back in the day. You gotta love that. Our late night class reunion tonight.

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12: Yeah, totally 80s. MG Kelly here with you on the Amazing 80s. The movies, the news events, the trivia, the hottest hits. Yeah, let's get it rocking right now as we rock the Casbah with Clash from 82. Out!

The Amazing 80s is rolling with the rhythm of the decade of decadence. Here we go. Coming up, an 80s hit that also became a lie. I've settled down. It's just one of those little catchy hook clues, you know. Right now, we got some Family Unit making music here in 1985 from DeBarge, Rhythm of the Night on The Amazing 80s.

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1: Spotlight on the Thompson Twins now, who in the 80s landed 7 hits on the pop chart. They weren't twins, they weren't a trio, they weren't related. Oh. Thus the name, the Thompson Twins. Yeah. Their first hit in the 80s was called Lies. Tom Bailey recalls how they wrote the song.
2: We went away into this tiny little cottage in the middle of Norfolk, which is a really sort of almost isolated countryside area of England. In this tiny room, and we sat down together. Well, you know, here's an idea for a rhythm and a bass line, and let's write a song about lies, which the Bahamas recorded it, released it on both sides of the Atlantic, and it's become another dance floor hit.

0: Got an email from Nick and Barb in Fort Wayne, Indiana for Dire Straits, The Walk of Life, as they have it on the Amazing 80s, tuned in at WAJI. Coming up here with MG Kelly, we'll take a look at sports and television in the 80s. Hear hits from Howard Jones, the Jake Giles Band, Bobby Brown, and more. Be right back.
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0: Jones, and things can only get better. It took a car wreck for Howard to come up with that one. Whoa! All right, let's check out some happenings in 81 here.
1: 1981
0: was the year that Nolan Ryan of the Houston Astros pitched his fifth no-hitter. Out west, Fernando Valenzuela made his debut with the Los Angeles Dodgers by pitching 8 shutouts during the year. Turning to television in 81, ABC hit it big with the premiere of the nighttime soap opera called Dynasty. The show's emphasis, making money, glamorous clothes, glitzy parties, not unlike what radio is today. Right. Speaking of radio, on it in 81 was the Jay Giles Band and a tune called Centerfold. Want to see?
1: What?

0: Bobby Brown with My Prerogative. Well, it's yours if you want to try your ears on this. A few seconds of a tune from 1983. See if you can give me title and artist. Well, the whole thing coming up next here on The Amazing 80s is MG with you.
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13: Passing shower possible this evening, otherwise partly cloudy and mild. Overnight, the low 57. Another beautiful day tomorrow, plenty of sunshine, the high 76. Very slight chance of an afternoon shower, but most of us are dry. And we'll have partly cloudy skies tomorrow night with a low of 51. And it turns even warmer on Monday. A warm front comes through in the morning with clouds and maybe a shower. Plenty of sun by afternoon and the high 81. I'm NBC5 meteorologist Matt DiLoretto.
14: The Amazing 80s. What the heck was that?
0: Easy win this week.
14: Ah.
0: Yeah. 1983 was the year this artist broke through with a bit of a controversial tune. Give me artist and title. Here's a hint.
14: Ouch.

0: Oh, yes, our mystery tune was Eddie Grant, Electric Avenue. For those of you that got it right, you don't have to stay after the show this week. Although you should, because we got great hits coming up on this radio station right after the amazing 80s. All right, special treat for you now. Can I have that announcer with the big voice to set this up, please?
1: 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Rewind.
2: 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Kelly.
0: At the movies in 1985, Rosanna Arquette starred in a film called Desperately Seeking Susan. Now, the part of Susan, of course, was played by Madonna. And I have no problem telling you at this time that Madonna had a big crush on me during that entire filming. It was unbelievable. But that's another story. Right now, here's a piece of the film called Desperately Seeking Madonna. Susan.
3: Susan, will you get the phone? Susan, the phone's ringing. Hello?
4: Can I talk to Susan, please?
3: Yeah, hold on. She's waiting.
5: What?
3: Another one of your secret admirers.
5: Hello?
4: Hey, Madonna. Just checking in. Movie going well for you?
5: Yeah.
4: That's good because...
5: Who is this?
4: It's me, M.G. Kelly. Now listen, I'm going to be off the air soon. I thought we might get together for a drink. Is that cool?
5: Meet me tonight at 10:30 at 30 West 21st Street.
4: Inside or outside?
5: I'll be waiting on the third floor near the bar.
4: Oh, sounds great.
5: Got that?
4: Yeah, I just wrote it on my hand.
5: All right, I'll see you there.
0: See, I told you she was crazy about me in the 80s.
6: Like, I'm sure.
0: Quiet!

0: 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Before that, Aha gave us Take On Me. Is MG Kelly with you? Coming up in our next hour, a chat with one of the members of Duran Duran and a trip to the Twilight Zone. And also, we'll look back at an incident that changed over-the-counter medicines forever.
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4: 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Got another email in for a song request. Jason in Providence, listening on WSEN, asked for some Genesis. Here you go, bud. Ooh,

0: That's just what you need. In excess on the Amazing 80s. MG Kelly with you. Time to turn on the 80s spotlight now. I'll just flick that on over here. Whoops. I have no fear. I have a flashlight. There we go. You know how many times a song doesn't make it and an artist just gives up and moves on to another project? This is not the case for a tune called Hungry Like the Wolf, as John Taylor of Duran Duran explains.
1: Hungry Like the Wolf was written at EMI Studios in London one Saturday afternoon. And it was actually released three times, I think, in the US before it was a hit. But Capitol were committed to make it happen. So it was, the tenacity paid off.

0: Cards, shaking it up. All right, we're going to keep it shaking here on the Amazing 80s with MG Kelly. On the way, Pat Benatar, Golden Earrings, Soft Cell, Reflex, and more. 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

that treats you right every single week at this time on this station. Thanks for being here on the Amazing 80s with MG Kelly. We rock on now from the decade that gave us Arnold Schwarzenegger as the Terminator, long before Arnold as the governor. No girly man here. We do have Pat Benatar for you, though, on the Amazing 80s.

0: Golden Earring, the same band who gave us Radar Love in the 70s, took us to the Twilight Zone in the 80s. All right, let's look back at an incident that caused a big change in the FDA. You know, there was a time prior to 1982 when you bought over-the-counter medicine, you just got it home, popped off the cap, and used as directed. Well, after 82, you then had to break open that protective seal. The new system began when 7 people died as a result of someone injecting cyanide into capsules. Johnson & Johnson acted swiftly.
1: Tylenol has had the trust of the medical profession and 100 million Americans for over 20 years. We value that trust too much to let any individual tamper with it.
0: Then a letter demanding $1 million from Tylenol to stop the poisoning led to the arrest of James Lewis, later convicted of extortion but not tampering. Meanwhile, on the radio in 1982, a band called Soft Cell. It was

0: Hearts, the name of the band, and the politics of dancing. That's a tough one, too. You have to be flexible enough to say one thing while doing another and keep your balance at the same time. All right, get up. We got more hot hits on the way, including Earth, Wind & Fire, Power Station, Crowded House, and a flashback to one of the 80s biggest films. All right here with MG Kelly on The Amazing 80s.
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9: Champlain Valley weather.
10: A passing shower possible this evening, otherwise partly cloudy and mild. Overnight, the low 57. Another beautiful day tomorrow, plenty of sunshine, the high 76. Very slight chance of an afternoon shower, but most of us are dry. And we'll have partly cloudy skies tomorrow night with a low of 51. And it turns even warmer on Monday. A warm front comes through in the morning with clouds and maybe a shower. Plenty of sun by afternoon and the high 81. I'm NBC5 meteorologist Matt DiLoretto.
0: This is The Amazing 80s with MG Kelly. Got a film. We're going to see if you can guess the title coming up after a couple of hits here. First up, a soul group that carried their success through a piece of two decades in 81, Earth, Wind, and Fire. Ooh, that was a close one. Gave us Let's Groove on The Amazing 80s.

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4: What a feeling having you inside my head.
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4: It's like indescribable. 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
2: Oh, yeah, and remember this scene with Albert Brooks?
5: Reports tonight.
4: Wait, what? Your coat jacket is rising up and back.
5: Okay.
4: When you sit on your coat jacket a little. 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
5: Reports tonight.
4: The monitor.
5: What are you doing? Don't touch me.
4: Sit on it.
5: No, but just don't handle me.
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0: Crowded House and Something So Strong. Before that, Power Station lit up the amazing 80s with Some Like It Hot. We have time for one more?
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0: 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I'll go raid the K

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6: Champlain Valley Weather.
7: Another beautiful day today. Plenty of sunshine and the high 76. There could be a few afternoon clouds and a very slight chance for a shower, but I think most of us are dry. Partly cloudy tonight and comfortable, the low 51. A warm front comes through tomorrow morning. Clouds and a quick shower, giving way to afternoon sunshine, the high 81. And you'll really notice the humidity increase on Tuesday. Feeling like summer, partly sunny, the high 85. Chance for a few afternoon thunderstorms. I'm NBC5 meteorologist Matt DiLoretto.

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2: Another beautiful day today. Plenty of sunshine and the high 76. There could be a few afternoon clouds and a very slight chance for a shower, but I think most of us are dry. Partly cloudy tonight and comfortable, the low 51. A warm front comes through tomorrow morning. Clouds and a quick shower, giving way to afternoon sunshine, the high 81. And you'll really notice the humidity increase on Tuesday. Feeling like summer, partly sunny, the high 85. Chance for a few afternoon thunderstorms. I'm NBC5 meteorologist Matt DiLoretto.

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4: Another beautiful day today, plenty of sunshine and high 76. There could be a few afternoon clouds and a very slight chance for a shower, but I think most of us are dry. Partly cloudy tonight and comfortable, the low 51. A warm front comes through tomorrow morning, clouds and a quick shower, giving way to afternoon sunshine, the high 81. And you'll really notice the humidity increase on Tuesday, feeling like summer, partly sunny, the high 85, chance for a few afternoon thunderstorms. I'm NBC5 meteorologist Matt DiLoretto.

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76. There could be a few afternoon clouds and a very slight chance for a shower, but I think most of us are dry. Partly cloudy tonight and comfortable, the low 51. A warm front comes through tomorrow morning, clouds and a quick shower, giving way to afternoon sunshine, the high 81. And you'll really notice the humidity increase on Tuesday, feeling like summer, partly sunny, the high 85. Chance for a few afternoon thunderstorms. I'm NBC5 meteorologist Matt DiLoretto.

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0: again, and welcome to American Top 40. My name's Casey Kasem, and I'm all set to count down the 40 most popular records according to Billboard magazine. Well, this week, we have a debut hit by one of the hottest stars of the decade, Whitney Houston. But before we start the countdown, let's check out last week's top three. At number three last week was With or Without You by U2. At number two was Looking for a New Love by Jody Watley. And at number one for the last 2 weeks, I Just Died in Your Arms by Cutting Crew. Will the crew fly their flag at number one again, or will you too take command? We'll find out when we hit the top.
1: Number 40.
0: Leading off is a song that peaked at number 15 a few weeks ago. Peter Wolfe was sliding down the countdown with the third top 40 hit of his solo career called Come As You Are.

I get the message. Come as you are, Peter Wolf getting his message across for the ninth week in the survey. The ex-J. Geils singer falls 13 notches to number 40. Well, four songs drop out of the survey this week. Midnight Blue by Lou Gramm, Dominoes by Robbie Neville, Lean on Me by Club Nouveau, and Walking Down Your Street by the Bengals. Those four songs drop out. That means four songs debut. And here's the first. It's the first hit for a duo from New York City called The System. It's a recent number one soul song at number 39, Don't Disturb This Groove.

0: Disturb This Groove by the New York City duo called The System. Guitarist and singer Mick Murphy was born in Raleigh, North Carolina, and keyboard player David Frank, who comes from Dayton, Ohio. They got together in New York City back in 82, and their first hit debuts at number 39 this week on American Top 40. Up next, the new hit by a woman from New Jersey, whose last three singles went to number one.
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1: Number 38.
0: And this woman is the hottest. Her last three singles all went to number one. Last May, she hit with The Greatest Love of All. Before that, there was How Will I Know, and her first number one song was Saving All My Love for You. This week, she's back in the survey with a song that debuts on Billboard's Hot 100 chart all the way up here at number 38. Here she is, Whitney Houston, singing I Wanna Dance With Somebody.
2: Yeah.

0: want to dance with somebody who loves me. Whitney Houston comes zooming into the top 40 this week with the first single from her new album called Whitney. She debuts on Billboard's Hot 100 chart way up here at number 38. A listener wants to know, what recording artist has had the most top 10 hits without ever hitting number one? Well, there's a tie between two rock and roll legends. The man who found his thrill on Blueberry Hill and the man who rolled on the river with Proud Mary. Details coming up.
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0: These are the hottest hits in the USA, and here's our third debut by a group from the UK. Four men based in London, originally from the Isle of Wight. They're level 42, and a year ago in June, they had their first hit called Something About You. Hit number 7. This week, they're back, debuting at number 37. Here's level 42 with Lessons in Love.

0: Lessons in Love. That's the English band Level 42 with their second Top 40 hit. They debut this week at number 37. You're listening to American Top 40. My name's Casey Kasem. Now, let's answer that question about top tens and no number ones. A listener in West Orange, New Jersey, named Andrea, wants to know what artist has had the most top 10 hits without hitting number one. Well, Andrea, there's a tie between two rock and roll legends. The first is a piano player out of New Orleans. He's had 10 top 10 hits and no number ones. His classics include Ain't That a Shame, I'm Walkin', and Blueberry Hill. His real name is Antoine, but his friends and fans call him Fats. Fats Domino. Only one other artist has had 10 top 10 hits without hitting number one. He had 9 of those hits with the group he led in the 1960s and early 70s. And one more top 10 solo. And he had some classics too. Songs like Who'll Stop the Rain, Down on the Corner, and Proud Mary. The man in the trademark plaid shirt, playing guitar, John Fogerty. And there's your answer, Andrea. The two artists who have had the most top 10 hits without ever hitting number one, Fats Domino and John Fogerty. They've each had 10 top 10 hits and no number ones. Thanks for writing in. Now, on with the countdown.
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0: The name Company B sounds like it should be a bugle corps, but it's the name of a female vocal group. They're from Miami, and their names are Lori L., Leslie, and Susan Johnson. Debuted last week at 39. This week, they're moving up to 36 with Fascinated.

0: fascinated by another group to come out of those steamy Miami dance clubs, Company B. That song hit number one on the dance chart recently. This week on the pop chart, it moves up three notches to number 36 as the countdown rocks on.
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0: These are the hits ranked by Billboard magazine. And at number 35, our final debut song. It's the first Top 40 instrumental since the love theme from St. Elmo's Fire hit in 1985. Debuting at number 35, the sweet saxophone sound of Kenny G, Songbird.

Songbird by Kenny G debuts this week at number 35. It's the first chart single for Kenny. He's a saxophone player born and raised in Seattle, Washington, now living in Los Angeles. At number 34, as the countdown continues on American Top 40, we have a song that was produced by one of the most famous producers in the business. He's worked on smash hits for stars like Aretha Franklin and Whitney Houston. His name is Narada Michael Walden. And when he got together with the band The Starship, the result was a number one song. Here it is, falling this week to number 34. The Starship with Nothing's Gonna Stop Us Now.

0: rolling 14 notches. Nothing's gonna stop us now, and nothing did. The Starship rode that song right to the top. Their third ride to number one. This week, it's at number 34. Coming up next, with his 35th top 40 hit, William Robinson.
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15: Another beautiful day today. Plenty of sunshine and the high 76. There could be a few afternoon clouds and a very slight chance for a shower, but I think most of us are dry. Partly cloudy tonight and comfortable, the low 51. A warm front comes through tomorrow morning. Clouds and a quick shower, giving way to afternoon sunshine, the high 81. And you'll really notice the humidity increase on Tuesday, feeling like summer, partly sunny, the high 85, chance for a few afternoon thunderstorms. I'm NBC5 meteorologist Matt DiLoretto.
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1: Number 33.
0: Here's a man whose career originated in Detroit, Michigan. His real name is William Robinson, but the world knows him as Just Smokey. Here's Smokey Robinson with his 35th top 40 hit, Just to See Her.
1: Just

Just to See Her by Smokey Robinson from his newest album, One Heartbeat. It debuted last week at number 40. This week it moves up to number 33, Smokey's eighth top 40 hit since he left the Miracles in 1972. This is Casey Kasem on American Top 40, and the countdown doesn't stop till we get to the top. At number 32 this week is one of the top groups of the 1980s. They've had a total of 16 top 40 hits in this decade. The only other band to have that many is Journey. Here they are with a song that peaked at number 10 a couple of weeks ago, Cool in the Gang and Stone Love.

0: the Gang and Stone Love, the 21st top 40 hit of their career. It peaked at number 10. This week it falls 13 notches to number 32. Stone Love by Kool and the Gang. We're counting down to the Psychedelic Furs, a band whose career got a boost when movie star Molly Ringwald gave an old record of theirs to one of Hollywood's hottest directors, and he turned that old record into a hit movie. That story's coming up.
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0: 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Now, here are a couple of twins. From Halifax, England, Tom Bailey. From Auckland, New Zealand, Alana Curry. They're the Thompson Twins at number 31 this week with

Get That Love, the Thompson Twins. Their sixth top 40 hit, moving up a notch to number 31, fourth week in the countdown. This is American Top 40. I'm Casey Kasem. Well, now we're up to the band whose career got a big boost from a popular movie star and a hot Hollywood director. Here's the story. One of America's top movie stars, who's even been on the cover of Time magazine, is Molly Ringwald. One day, Molly gave one of her favorite records to Hollywood director John Hughes, the man who gave us The Breakfast Club and a new film called Some Kind of Wonderful, just to mention a couple. Now, the song that Molly gave John Hughes was a 1981 record called Pretty in Pink by the Psychedelic Furs from England. The Furs' lead singer, Richard Butler, told writer Steve Court, quote, "The story goes that she played it for him. He loved the song and wrote a script kind of loosely based on the song. It was incredibly flattering. I mean, it's pretty regular to have a song in a film, whereas it's totally the other way around to have a film made from your song." End of quote. Well, the Psychedelic Furs recorded a new version of Pretty in Pink for the movie. The film was a hit, and the new version of the song became the band's biggest hit up till then. Just missed the 40, peaking at number 41. The Psychedelic Furs say that when their five-year-old song inspired a hit movie, it opened new doors. And now, for the first time, they've stepped into the top 40. This week, at number 30, here are the Psychedelic Furs with Heartbreak Beat.

0: up with their first top 40 hit, the Psychedelic Furs with Heartbreak Beat. It's from the album Midnight to Midnight, and this week it climbs five notches to number 30. I'm Casey Kasem. This is American Top 40 in Hollywood, and we're counting down the week's 40 biggest hits. We're 29 hits away from number one. We'll continue in a moment.
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8: 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At number one on the Adult Contemporary chart, Just to See Her by Smokey Robinson. At number one on the 12-inch singles chart, La Isla Bonita by Madonna. And at number one on the rock chart, a song that was a week away from hitting the top 40, Jammin' Me by Tom Petty and the Heartbreakers.

0: with what would become one of the 14 top 40 hits for Tom Petty, that's Jammin' Me, a classic American Top 40 Extra from 1987. WKOM. This classic edition of Casey Kasem's American Top 40 is from May 16th, 1987.
1: 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Welcome aboard. My name's Casey Kasem, and we're counting down the biggest hits the way they're ranked on the official Billboard chart. And on we go.
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1: Here's Paul Simon with a song he describes as a kind of South African funk dance groove. Up five notches this week. You can call me Al.

You can call me Al. Paul Simon from his Grammy-winning album, Graceland. Paul sung on 27 top 40 hits in his career. This week, his latest climbs 5 notches to number 29 on American Top 40. In the 1970s, during the disco era, Miami, Florida sent quite a few acts with big dance hits into the countdown. Biggest of them were KC and the Sunshine Band. Well, in the 1980s, Miami's on the move again. We've had the Miami Sound Machine and recently the dance group Exposé. In this week's countdown, back at number 36, we have the Miami group Company B with Fascinated. And right here at number 28, we have another Miami-based act, originally from Tampa, Florida, Dinah Allen and Sirius.

0: the former cheerleader of the Tampa Bay Buccaneers football team. Donna Allen with her first hit song, Serious, peaked at number 21 last week, now at number 28. Coming up, a long-distance dedication from a doctor to the woman who cares for him every day.
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0: Here's a group of Mancunians. Nope, they're not from the planet Mancunia. A Mancunian is someone from the town of Manchester, England. Don't know how they get that from Manchester to Mancunian, but here they are. Six Mancunians, better known as the band Simply Red. The right thing.

0: Simply Red, moving up a notch to number 27 with The Right Thing, the first hit from their new album, Men and Women. I'm Casey Kasem. This is American Top 40. Now we're up to our long-distance dedication, and this one comes from a hospital in New Hyde Park, New York, from a doctor there named Mark. Here's what he writes. Dear Casey, I'm a surgical resident, and I have a special request. You see, while in training, I sometimes spend up to 120 hours a week in the hospital working. I see death and disease on a daily basis. This is something you can't leave at the hospital when you do go home. You're always thinking about your decisions and what effect they have on another human being's life. No matter how bad it is for me, though, it's always worse on my beautiful wife, Betty. All the hours she's left alone. The anguish that she sees in my eyes. Yet through it all, she's my strength and sanity. She keeps me strong when I feel I can go no further. She feeds me when all I can think of is sleep, and soothes me when I can no longer cope. Now, Betty is pregnant. She'll bring a child into this world. So for my wonderful Betty, and for all the spouses of residents who hardly see us, yet give us strength and encouragement to go on, please play With You, I'm Born Again. Thank you, Casey. Sincerely, Mark A. Rieger, M.D. Dr. Rieger, here's your long-distance dedication.
1: Come bring me your softness.

0: That's the number four hit from 1980 by Billy Preston and Syreeta. With You, I'm Born Again. A long-distance dedication from Dr. Mark Rieger to his wife, Betty. If there's a dedication you'd like to make, just send it to this address. Long Distance Dedication, Post Office Box 2000, Hollywood. Our zip code is 90028. And the countdown continues.
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0: Here's the 39-year-old singer and songwriter originally from the Evergreen State. He does Washington proud. Kenny Loggins and Meet Me Halfway.

0: Me Halfway by Kenny Loggins from the Sylvester Stallone movie Over the Top. It's been in the countdown for 4 weeks, and this week moves up five notches to number 26. There's a big star in the countdown who, back when he was just 13 years old, was paid $36 to chase four guys down the streets of London. Those four guys were the Beatles. That story's coming up.
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0: Here's a man who's had to change his name. You see, his real name is Davy Jones. But back in the late 60s, Davy Jones of the Monkees had become pretty popular with that name. So our man changed his to David Bowie. And he's definitely made a name for himself. Here he is at number 25 with Day In, Day Out, David Bowie.

Day in, day out. David Bowie, fourth week in the 40, and he stays at number 25. This is Casey Kasem on American Top 40 in Hollywood. Now, the story of one of today's biggest stars who was once paid to chase four guys down the streets of London. Four guys named John, Paul, George, and Ringo. Here's how it happened. Back in the 1960s, this star was just beginning his career as a child actor. He had acted in a few plays in London and modeled for a few ads. Well, when he was 13 years old, he was cast as an extra in a movie. The first movie made by the Beatles. The 1964 film, A Hard Day's Night. He was part of a big mob scene of Beatlemaniacs who chased the Fab Four. If you rent the movie, put your VCR on freeze frame, and you look very carefully, you might just see the face of 13-year-old Phil Collins in A Hard Day's Night. Phil got paid about $36 for that hard day's work, and he says it was worth it. I'm probably one of the few people that's ever gotten paid to see the Beatles. End of quote from Phil Collins. Here he is now at age 36, singing with Genesis on their 12th Top 40 hit. At number 24, here's In Too Deep.

0: Gone Too Deep by Genesis. It's the follow-up to their number 3 hit back in April, Tonight, Tonight, Tonight. This week it jumps 10 notches to number 24 in only its third week in the 40 as the countdown rolls on.
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16: Another beautiful day today. Plenty of sunshine and high 76. There could be a few afternoon clouds and a very slight chance for a shower, but I think most of us are dry. Partly cloudy tonight and comfortable. The low 51. A warm front comes through tomorrow morning. Clouds and a quick shower, giving way to afternoon sunshine. The high 81. And you'll really notice the humidity increase on Tuesday. Feeling like summer. Partly sunny. The high 85. Chance for a few afternoon thunderstorms. I'm NBC5 meteorologist Matt DiLoretto.
0: 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Here's one of the biggest movers in the countdown. Moving up 10 points is Diamonds by Herb Elfrin.

0: 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Let's do the next song. 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
1: That's Herb Alpert with his first top 40 hit in 5 years, Diamonds, from his album, Keep Your Eye on Me, moving up 10 notches to number 23. This is Casey on AT40. Coming up, the group who've had more top 40 hits since 1970 than any other group. Their first hit was Make Me Smile. Their latest is in the countdown.
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1: Here's a song that hit number one in 5 different countries, including the USA. Spent 2 weeks on top here. Aretha Franklin, George Michael at number 22 this week with I Knew You Were Waiting.

George Michael and Aretha Franklin took that song to number one 4 weeks ago. This week, they fall 12 notches to number 22 in our survey of the 40 biggest. I knew you were waiting. Now we're up to the group who've had more top 40 hits since 1970 than any other group or duo. Let's count down the top three. There's some big names here. In third place, with 24 top 40 hits, it's Paul McCartney's band Wings. In second place, with 25 top 40 hits since 1970, the rock era's top duo, Daryl Hall and John Oates. And in first place, the group whose first hit song was Make Me Smile back in 1970. And since then, their hits have included Saturday in the Park, Feeling Stronger Every Day, and the number one songs If You Leave Me Now and Hard to Say I'm Sorry. A total of 29 top 40 hits since 1970 for the band who originally blew out of the Windy City. Based in L.A. for years now, they're named after their hometown, Chicago. No group's had more top 40 hits since 1970. Chicago's 29th top 40 hit is in our survey at number 21 this week. Here's If She Would Have Been Faithful.

0: Chicago, If She Would Have Been Faithful, from the album Chicago 18. Debuted 3 weeks ago, this week it's up three notches to number 21. Chicago's 29th Top 40 hit. This is American Top 40 in Hollywood, counting down the most popular songs in the USA. I'm Casey Kasem. We'll continue in a moment. 20 big hits to go on our way to the number one song in the nation.
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1: 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My name's Casey Kasem, and our countdown to the number one song in the land continues.
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1: Up another three notches, the current hit by Lionel Richie, the fifth hit to appear on his album, Dancing on the Ceiling. Here's Selah.

Richie moving up three notches to number 20 in our countdown of the 40 biggest hits in the USA. At number 19 on American Top 40 is Head to Toe by Lisa Lisa and Cult Jam. Lisa Lisa is a singer from New York City, and Cult Jam, well, they're the duo of Mike Hughes and a guy named Spanador. Lisa told us they all got together in 1984 at a New York club called the Funhouse. 3 years later, Lisa Lisa and Cult Jam are in our countdown with their third Top 40 hit. Moving up a big 10 notches to number 19, here's Head to Toe.

0: Leaping this week from number 29 to number 19, Lisa Lisa and Cult Jam with Head to Toe. We're counting down now to a famous singer whose obsession with music began when his parents were divorced. He was 7 years old, and his only friend was an old piano sitting in the living room. This superstar story and his current hit are coming up.
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0: 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And CJIB, Vernon, British Columbia, Canada. At number 18, down five notches, the recent top 10 smash by Steve Winwood. Here's The Finer Things.

The Finer Things. Moving down the chart now from 13 to 18. Steve Winwood from Birmingham, England. From Hollywood, California, this is American Top 40, and I'm Casey Kasem. Now we're up to the superstar whose obsession with music dates back to the loneliness that he felt when his parents were divorced. Here's his story. His father was a band leader in Minneapolis, and his mother was a singer with a band. But when he was 7 years old, his mom and dad broke up. And the boy spent a lot of time alone at home while his mother was at work. The only friend he had was his father's piano, which remained in the living room after the divorce. He says, quote, "My father would never let anyone play it before that. But with him gone, I taught myself to play songs from television shows like Batman and The Man from U.N.C.L.E. I was 7 years old, and I learned to play them all by ear. In the fourth and fifth grades, I began to play in school talent shows and was playing original songs by the time I was 10. End of quote. And that's how it began for Prince Rogers Nelson. And from there, Prince went on to play every instrument in the rock arsenal, from saxophone and drums to bass guitar and synthesizer. Today, on his current album, Sign of the Times, Prince plays almost all the instruments and sings all the songs. He produced it, too. And the title song from that album is at number 17 this week. Here's Prince, Sign of the Times.

0: with a song that he took all the way to number 3 at number 17 this week, Sign of the Times. Coming up on American Top 40, a long-distance dedication from a girl in Australia to a friend in the United States she's never met.
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0: These are the hits ranked by Billboard magazine. Well, back in 1971, Marvin Gaye took the original version of this song to number 2 on the Billboard chart. Cyndi Lauper's remake peaked at number 12 last week. Now at number 16, here's What's Going On.

What's going on? Cyndi Lauper at number 16, down four notches, her ninth top 40 hit. On American Top 40, I'm Casey Kasem. Well, now we're up to our long-distance dedication. And it's sort of a hands-across-the-sea letter. A girl in Australia reaching out to someone here in the USA. And she writes, "Dear Casey, good day. My name is Lisa, I'm 16 years old, and I live in Melbourne, Australia. 2 years ago this week, I received a letter from a girl who lived on the other side of the world. Her name is Rhoda Jones, and she lives in Chauvin, Louisiana. Excited, I replied to her letter, telling her about myself. As time went on, I accumulated quite a lot of Rhoda's letters. She was someone who was very special to me, because I was quite her opposite. Rhoda was a very up-to-date person. She knew everything from the latest fashion to music. She was a real expert on music. All of this was foreign to me, because I was a very shy and conservative person. As time passed, I read and reread her letters. I began to see that getting out of my shell was the way to enjoy myself. For many years, I was afraid of meeting new people, afraid of letting myself go to have a ball occasionally. It was Rhoda and her encouraging, enthusiastic character that helped me. Now, I listen to all the latest music. I'm still quite shy, but more enthusiastic about the world. I must thank Rhoda for this, because it was her influence that motivated me to enjoy my life. One day, I shall visit her in Louisiana. And Casey, I'd just like to say to her that although our friendship is only by mail, it's very special and unique. I'd like to dedicate Don't Dream It's Over by Crowded House to Rhoda, a dear friend in Louisiana. Thank you, Lisa. Lisa, here's your long-distance dedication.

0: number 15 this week, Don't Dream It's Over, the recent number 2 smash by Crowded House, formed in Melbourne, Australia. It's also a long-distance dedication from Lisa in Melbourne to her pen friend Rhoda in Chauvin, Louisiana, as the countdown continues.
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0: Here's the multi-platinum band whose leader once swept the floors of the famous New York recording studio, The Power Station. Even back then, John Bon Jovi knew what he wanted. He told writer Paul Galata, "Our attitude has always been that hard work is going to get you where you want to go. I was constantly thinking about the work end of it, so I didn't fantasize too much about the adulation." End of quote. Well, the hard work's paid off with the third big hit from their recent number one album, Slippery When Wet. Here are Bon Jovi at number 14 with Wanted, Dead or Alive.

0: Bon Jovi, Wanted Dead or Alive. The band's latest hit climbs 8 notches to number 14 in our countdown of the 40 biggest hits in the USA. A listener wants to know, what soundtrack albums have spent the most weeks at number 1? Well, the one with the most weeks at number 1 is the soundtrack from a movie based on Shakespeare's story of Romeo and Juliet.
1: Casey's Coast to Coast.
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14: Another beautiful day today. Plenty of sunshine in the high 76. There could be a few afternoon clouds and a very slight chance for a shower, but I think most of us are dry. Partly cloudy tonight and comfortable, the low 51. A warm front comes through tomorrow morning. Clouds and a quick shower, giving way to afternoon sunshine, the high 81. And you'll really notice the humidity increase on Tuesday. Feeling like summer, partly sunny, the high 85. Chance for a few afternoon thunderstorms. I'm NBC5 meteorologist Matt DiLoretto.
0: Once a week with AT40, and you know how your favorite songs are doing throughout the USA. Like the first hit by 16-year-old Glenn Medeiros from Hawaii. He moves up three notches this week with Nothing's Gonna Change My Love for You.

0: Gotham's gonna change my love for you. Glenn Medeiros up three notches to number 13. Glenn's one of 19 solo singers in this week's survey. 13 are men, 6 are women. On American Top 40, I'm Casey Kasem. Now, let's answer that question about number one soundtrack albums. A listener in Angeles City, the Philippines, writes, "Dear Casey, being a music lover as well as an avid moviegoer, I'm curious. What are the longest-running number one soundtrack albums? Signed, Alona." Well, Alona, let's rank the top soundtrack albums with the most weeks at number one on the album chart. In third place, there's a tie between two soundtrack albums. Each spent 24 weeks at number one. One was from the film that made disco a national craze, Saturday Night Fever. The other soundtrack was from the movie that made Prince a superstar, Purple Rain. In second place, as soundtrack with the most weeks at number one, we have an album that spent 31 weeks on top. It was a soundtrack from a film version of a Rodgers and Hammerstein musical, South Pacific. And in first place, we have the soundtrack album of another musical, with music by Leonard Bernstein and words by Stephen Sondheim. The story came from William Shakespeare. It was a modern version of Romeo and Juliet set in New York City. With 53 weeks at number one, the soundtrack album from West Side Story. And there you are, Alona. The soundtrack with the longest stay at number one, 53 weeks in 1962 through 1963, West Side Story. Thanks for writing in. Now, on with the countdown.
1: Number 12.
0: Their last hit was Jacob Flatter, and they took it right to number one. Their current hit moves up six notches this week. It's called I Know What I Like. Huey Lewis and the News.

0: staying up all night watching old movies until the morning light. Just a couple of Huey's favorite things. Huey Lewis in the News climbing six notches to number 12 with I Know What I Like as the countdown rolls on.
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0: We're getting closer and closer to number one. And here's a New York band who are right on track. Up four notches to number 11, The Breakfast Club.
2: Hey, I'll get

four-man band from New York City, The Breakfast Club. Their first hit is right on track, tracking up four notches to number 11. Counting down the hits, I'm Casey Kasem on American Top 40. Next in the countdown is the current hit by the group Atlantic Star, who have been hitting the soul charts since the late 70s. On the pop chart, they've hit the top 40 three times. First in 1982 with Circles, then last year with the number 3 ballad, Secret Lovers, and now with a song that leaps into the top 10 this week. Up seven notches to number 10. It's also this week's new number 1 soul song, Always by Atlantic Star.

0: by Atlantic Star. It's a hit from their album, All in the Name of Love, and it moves up 7 strong notches to number 10 in the survey. It's the new number 1 soul song this week. You're listening to American Top 40. My name's Casey Kasem. For her current hit, Kim Wilde has remade You Keep Me Hanging On, a song written by the number 1 American songwriting and producing team in chart history. For Motown alone, they had over 50 hits. A look at Holland Dozier Holland and a special medley of their hits coming up. This is American Top 40. Our countdown of the most popular hits in the USA continues in a moment. We've got the 9 biggest hits coming right up.
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8: 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It's a song that was written back in 1983 and first recorded by the duo I-10. And 4 years later, it would go on to become the biggest hit for the band, Heart, spending 3 weeks at number 1, Alone.

0: debuting on the Hot 100 at number 53. That's a classic American Top 40 extra from 1987, Alone by Heart. 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
1: We're heading into the home stretch now on American Top 40, counting down the most popular songs in the country and getting closer to number one. My name's Casey Kasem, and on we go.
2: Number nine.
1: There's Poison in the top 10 as their first hit climbs two notches. Talk Dirty to Me.

The rockin' band Poison and Talk Dirty to Me, up two notches to number 9. It's from their top 5 album, Look What the Cat Dragged In. On American Top 40, I'm Casey Kasem. Well, now we're up to the current hit by Kim Wilde. Kim's remade You Keep Me Hanging On, originally sung by the Supremes and written and produced by chart history's number 1 American songwriting producing team. For the Motown label alone, they had over 50 hits. First names, Brian, Lamont, and Eddie. Last names, Holland, Dozier, Holland. Brian Holland started working at Motown around 1961. Just a couple of years later, he teamed up to write songs with his brother Eddie. Then Lamont Dozier joined the team, and the legend began. To name all their number ones and top tens doesn't do them justice. The story is in the music. So here now is a medley of some of the greatest hits of Holland, Dozier, Holland.

just a few of more than 50 Motown hits produced and or written by the chart's number one American team of Holland Dozier Holland. Their classic songs are remade again and again. And the latest is in our survey. Here's Kim Wilde at number 8 with You Keep Me Hanging On.

0: Six Notches, You Keep Me Hanging On, a big hit remake for Kim Wilde from England. The song's now hit the top 10 three times. The original by the Supremes hit number 1. A version by Vanilla Fudge hit number 6. And now Kim Wilde's 80s version is at number 8. As the countdown continues. Kissy's Coast to Coast.
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0: In this week's survey, two acts are mixed, British and American. One of them is the duo of George Michael and Aretha Franklin. The other British-American act is the band who began in London back in 1967 as a blues band. But they've hit big with a pop rock sound. Here's Fleetwood Mac, up two notches to number 7, Big Love.

0: Big Love, Fleetwood Mac, back in the top 10 at number 7 and still climbing up 2 notches this week. Coming up, an AT40 Extra, the theme song from a TV show that won 26 Emmys and changed American popular television. A show that after 7 years just said goodbye with its last episode.
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0: 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One Canadian act in this week's countdown, and his hit, Heat of the Night, moves up a notch to number 6. Here's Bryan Adams.

Bryan Adams with Heat of the Night. Sixth week in the countdown, and he's at number six. This is American Top 40 in Hollywood. I'm Casey Kasem. Now we're up to an AT40 Extra. It's the theme song to a TV show that's had a real impact on television. It showed that a primetime network drama can deal with realistic, sophisticated subjects and still be popular. The show came on in the fall of 1980, and lots of people said, oh boy, just what we need, another cop show. But this one was different. No cartoon character cops. The characters talked, looked, and dressed a lot like people you meet in everyday life. And the plot continued from week to week like real life. And maybe at first, it was a little too real. The show started out slow, almost didn't get renewed for its second season. But then in 1981, the show won 8 Emmy Awards and people started tuning in. Fans got drawn into the layers of plots and subplots, started really caring about the characters Farrillo, Davenport, Detective Belker, Officers Hill and Ranko, and the rest of the cast. Well, this cop show has been on the NBC network for 7 years now. It's won a total of 26 Emmy Awards. And on Tuesday, Hill Street Blues signed off. You won't be hearing that familiar theme song every week. The theme by Mike Post that was a top 10 hit back in October of 1981. Here it is as an AT40 Extra and Farewell. The theme from Hill Street Blues. And hey, let's be careful out there.

0: top 10 hit from 1981, the theme from Hill Street Blues by Mike Post, featuring guitarist Larry Carlton. After 7 years of groundbreaking television, the Hill Street station closed this year, and the countdown continues.
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12: Another beautiful day today. Plenty of sunshine and the high 76. There could be a few afternoon clouds and a very slight chance for a shower, but I think most of us are dry. Partly cloudy tonight and comfortable, the low 51. A warm front comes through tomorrow morning. Clouds and a quick shower, giving way to afternoon sunshine, the high 81. And you'll really notice the humidity increase on Tuesday. Feeling like summer, partly sunny, the high 85. Chance for a few afternoon thunderstorms. I'm NBC5 meteorologist Matt DiLoretto.
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0: Here's a song that hit number one in Canada, Norway, Belgium, Britain, and the singer's home, Ireland, before it hit the charts here. Here's The Lady in Red by Chris de Burgh.

I'll never forget the way you look tonight. Chris DeBerg up three notches to number five, singing about the lady in red. And the lady is his wife, Diane. I'm Casey Kasem. This is American Top 40. Now, as we work our way toward the four biggest hits this week, let's check out the tops of Billboard's other charts. Number one on the album chart is The Joshua Tree by U2. Number one on the soul chart is Always by Atlantic Star. And number one on the country chart is To Know Him Is to Love Him by the trio of Dolly Parton, Emmylou Harris, and Linda Ronstadt. On the pop singles chart, the song Holding at number four is the latest smash by Madonna. Third week at number four, La Isla

0: Madonna at number 4, third week in a row with La Isla Bonita, fifth top 10 in a row from her album True Blue, as the countdown continues.
1: Hits from coast to coast, American Top 40.
0: The numbers get smaller, the hits get bigger.
2: Number 3.
0: Well, after 2 weeks at number 1, this smash drops a couple of notches. It's the first hit in America for England's Cutting Crew, I Just Died in Your Arms.

0: London band, Cutting Crew, and I Just Died in Your Arms. It's been number one for the past couple of weeks. This week, it falls to number three. 10 years ago, across the Atlantic, a band began with a $15 drum set and a notice on a high school bulletin board. Today, that same band has the new number one song in the USA. Their story is coming up.
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0: You're hearing the hottest hits in the USA. Well, it's 3 weeks in a row at number two on the pop chart for a song that's hit number one, Soul and Dance, the smash by Jody Watley, Looking for a New Love.

Jody Watley's found a home at number 2 on American Top 40. It's been in that position for 3 consecutive weeks. Looking for a new love. This is AT40 in Hollywood. I'm Casey Kasem. Well, now we're up to the new number 1 song in the USA. It's by the band who began 11 years ago with a cheap drum set and a notice on a high school bulletin board. Started back in 1976 in Dublin, Ireland. A 14-year-old boy named Larry Mullen was given a $15 drum set. Larry started blasting away with it, till finally his father said, "You are not going to get anywhere if you continue playing on your own." So, a few days later at his school, Mount Temple, Larry Mullen posted a notice on a bulletin board. He asked for people who wanted to form a rock band. A few days later, on a

1986 for the four-man band from Dublin. And now, 11 years later, they've hit the top. The new number one song in America is by U2, With or Without You.

it is, the new number one song, With or Without You, from the number one album in the land, The Joshua Tree. After years of critical raves, U2 have broken through, and they've hit big. And there you are, the 40 most popular records in America, straight from the official Billboard chart for the week ending May 16th, 1980.

0: 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Our mailing address is American Top 40, Post Office Box 2000, Hollywood, California, zip code 90028. Our executive producer is Dick Carr. Producer, Elizabeth Rollins. With Daryl Morton, Matt Wilson, Tracy Pearson, Dana Schwartzwalder, Guy Aoki, Paul Colbert, Michael Sullivan, Mike Williams, David Cohen, Stu Jacobs, and Elaine Stieglitz. I'm Casey Kasem. Join me next week, and again, we'll count down the 40 most popular songs in the USA. Till then, keep your feet in the ground and keep reaching for the stars.
1: 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Special thanks to Kalila Dawkins, Rob Durkee, Pete Battistini, Scott Lakefield, Mike Savage, Michael Cross, Dave Nunez, and of course, the legend where the countdown began, Casey Kasem.

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Congratulations to all of the UVM graduates getting their diplomas this weekend. Certainly that time of year. Congratulations, by the way, to all the graduates this year. From all of us here at Big Hits, School 105.

0: 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Hey, every weekday morning, make sure you kick off your workday with the biggest hits from the biggest decade. John Brooks brings you the 80s at 8, brought to you in part by Charcuterie Frick. 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Your weather, Rick Springfield and Bon Jovi all coming up.
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afternoon, mostly sunny and staying warm, a high of 76 with low humidity and a light north breeze. Tonight, increasing clouds and seasonably cool, a low of 51. Tomorrow starts with lots of clouds and a few showers in the morning as a warm front pushes through. By the afternoon, increasing sun, a high of 81 with a gusty south breeze that'll lead to an uptick in humidity. On Tuesday, partly sunny, very warm, a high of 85. It will be muggy with a few pop-up showers and storms in the afternoon. I'm NBC5 meteorologist Andrew Grotsky.

traffic. It's Cool 105. Chris LeBlanc with you on this Sunday. Thanks for riding along today. And this one brings me back every time. The MTV Friday Night Video Fight. This one was a big winner. Good times. Big hits. 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
14: Champlain Valley Weather.
3: this afternoon, mostly sunny and staying warm, a high of 76 with low humidity and a light north breeze. Tonight, increasing clouds and seasonably cool, a low of 51. Tomorrow starts with lots of clouds and a few showers in the morning as a warm front pushes through. By the afternoon, increasing sun, a high of 81 with a gusty south breeze that'll lead to an uptick in humidity. On Tuesday, partly sunny, very warm, a high of 85. It will be muggy with a few pop-up showers and storms in the afternoon. I'm NBC5 meteorologist Andrew Grotsky.

Hey, Kids, Cool 105. Chris LeBlanc with you on this Sunday, a day of rest, but no rest here. 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

0: 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You'll hear from the Human League, En Vogue, the Backstreet Boys, and more. 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
13: Afternoon, mostly sunny and staying warm, a high of 76 with low humidity and a light north breeze. Tonight, increasing clouds and seasonably cool, a low of 51. Tomorrow starts with lots of clouds and a few showers in the morning as a warm front pushes through. By the afternoon, increasing sun, a high of 81 with a gusty south breeze that'll lead to an uptick in humidity. On Tuesday, partly sunny, very warm, a high of 85. It will be muggy with a few pop-up showers and storms in the afternoon. I'm NBC5 meteorologist Andrew Grotsky.

Biggette School 105. Buffalo taking it to Montreal last night, 8-3. They're forcing a Game 7 in their series. That'll be Monday night in Buffalo. 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Big Hits.

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increasing clouds and seasonably cool, a low of 51. Tomorrow starts with lots of clouds and a few showers in the morning as a warm front pushes through. By the afternoon, increasing sun, a high of 81, with a gusty south breeze that'll lead to an uptick in humidity. On Tuesday, partly sunny, very warm, a high of 85. It will be muggy with a few pop-up showers and storms in the afternoon. I'm NBC5 meteorologist Andrew Grotsky.

Big Hit School 105. Chris LeBlanc with you on a Sunday afternoon. Mom's got dinner almost ready. Maybe sports is in your plans. We're just glad you're riding along with us this afternoon on a More Music Weekend. Big Hits. Cool.

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Well, it has happened. The Stones' new video supporting their upcoming album makes them look like they're in their late 30s. So you get today's sound with yesterday's look. Ready or not, big hits.

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0: It gets cool 105 in sports. NASCAR's in Dover, Delaware today. This afternoon's running of the All-Star Race gets underway at 1 p.m. In Major League Baseball, Red Sox play at Atlanta, while the New York Yankees will play once again at the New York Mets. Weather for the rest of your weekend in Huey Lewis coming up next.
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12: It's afternoon, mostly sunny and staying warm, a high of 76 with low humidity and a light north breeze. Tonight, increasing clouds and seasonably cool, a low of 51. Tomorrow starts with lots of clouds and a few showers in the morning as a warm front pushes through. By the afternoon, increasing sun, a high of 81 with a gusty south breeze that'll lead to an uptick in humidity. On Tuesday, partly sunny, very warm, a high of 85. It will be muggy with a few pop-up showers and storms in the afternoon. I'm NBC5 meteorologist Andrew Grotsky.

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11: Champlain Valley weather. This afternoon, mostly sunny and staying warm, a high of 76 with low humidity and a light north breeze. Tonight, increasing clouds and seasonably cool, a low of 51. Tomorrow starts with lots of clouds and a few showers in the morning as a warm front pushes through. By the afternoon, increasing sun, a high of 81 with a gusty south breeze that'll lead to an uptick in humidity. On Tuesday, partly sunny, very warm, a high of 85. It will be muggy with a few pop-up showers and storms in the afternoon. I'm NBC5 meteorologist Andrew Grotsky.

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Chris LeBlanc here, hanging out till 2 o'clock today. Graduation weekend around Burlington this weekend. Memorial Day just a little over a week away. Time moves on, as does our More Music Weekend. Big hits. School 105. That's

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Downing Montreal last night to force a Game 7 Monday night in Buffalo. 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
0: This afternoon, mostly sunny and staying warm, a high of 76 with low humidity and a light north breeze. Tonight, increasing clouds and seasonably cool, a low of 51. Tomorrow starts with lots of clouds and a few showers in the morning as a warm front pushes through. By the afternoon, increasing sun, a high of 81 with a gusty south breeze that'll lead to an uptick in humidity. On Tuesday, partly sunny, very warm, a high of 85. It will be muggy with a few pop-up showers and storms in the afternoon. I'm NBC5 meteorologist Andrew Grotsky.

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0: Music Hit School 105 with the Spin Doctors on this More Music Weekend. I'm Chris LeBlanc, and that's going to do it for me on this Sunday afternoon. The one and only Keith C. Rice is on the way next. You have yourself a great rest of the weekend and a great coming week. We'll see you soon.
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13: Champlain Valley weather.
14: This afternoon, mostly sunny and staying warm, a high of 76 with low humidity and a light north breeze. Tonight, increasing clouds and seasonably cool, a low of 51. Tomorrow starts with lots of clouds and a few showers in the morning as a warm front pushes through. By the afternoon, increasing sun, a high of 81 with a gusty south breeze that'll lead to an uptick in humidity. On Tuesday, partly sunny, very warm, a high of 85. It will be muggy with a few pop-up showers and storms in the afternoon. I'm NBC5 meteorologist Andrew Grotsky.

0: OTB. Hey, it's me, Keith C. Michael McDonald, Hall & Oates, Def Leppard, and more still to come. And details on how you could win $2,000 from us. 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
12: Champlain Valley weather.
13: This afternoon, mostly sunny and staying warm, a high of 76 with low humidity and a light north breeze. Tonight, increasing clouds and seasonably cool, a low of 51. Tomorrow starts with lots of clouds and a few showers in the morning as a warm front pushes through. By the afternoon, increasing sun, a high of 81 with a gusty south breeze that'll lead to an uptick in humidity. On Tuesday, partly sunny, very warm, a high of 85. It will be muggy with a few pop-up showers and storms in the afternoon. I'm NBC5 meteorologist Andrew Grotsky.

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0: Big Hits Cool 105. There goes Brian with a Y, Brian Adams. 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
11: This afternoon, mostly sunny and staying warm, a high of 76 with low humidity and a light north breeze. Tonight, increasing clouds and seasonably cool, a low of 51. Tomorrow starts with lots of clouds and a few showers in the morning as a warm front pushes through. By the afternoon, increasing sun, a high of 81 with a gusty south breeze that'll lead to an uptick in humidity. On Tuesday, partly sunny, very warm, a high of 85. It will be muggy with a few pop-up showers and storms in the afternoon. I'm NBC5 meteorologist Andrew Grotsky.

Hits Cool 105. Hopefully you're taking it easy on the weekend, enjoying some nice springtime weather and temps here in the Champlain Valley. Yeah, we get lucky every now and then, right? Big hit from Blondie now on Cool.

0: Big Hits, Cool 105 with Kathy Dennis. It's Keith C. Rice, and he's back tomorrow. Another week of the More Music Morning Show with John Brooks. You know he's got the 80s at 8, the biggest hits in the biggest decade. And tomorrow, John's got the number one song in the country this week in 1985, plus the only James Bond theme song to ever hit number one on the chart. That and more tomorrow morning, the 80s at 8 with John Brooks. 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Just minutes from Rouse's Point in La Colle, Brossard, or La Prairie, Quebec, or at charcuteriefrick.com.
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15: Champlain Valley Weather. afternoon, mostly sunny and staying warm, a high of 76 with low humidity and a light north breeze. Tonight, increasing clouds and seasonably cool, a low of 51. Tomorrow starts with lots of clouds and a few showers in the morning as a warm front pushes through. By the afternoon, increasing sun, a high of 81 with a gusty south breeze that'll lead to an uptick in humidity. On Tuesday, partly sunny, very warm, a high of 85. It will be muggy with a few pop-up showers and storms in the afternoon. I'm NBC5 meteorologist Andrew Grotsky.

0: Live, Smash Mouth, and All-Star from the 90s. It's Keith C. Rice, more big hits in minutes. Following me, Keith C. at 6, it's the great Joe Cortez Retro Pop Reunion. And this evening, they'll be celebrating all graduates from the 80s and 90s. The biggest hits that you danced to in the school gym, maybe wrote about in the yearbook, cranked up in the car on your way home from college. From the Human League and En Vogue, from 82 and 92, to In Excess and the Backstreet Boys from 88 and 98. Graduation weekend, coming up at 6. 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

Tonight, increasing clouds. It will be seasonably cool, a low of 51. Tomorrow starts with lots of clouds and a few showers in the morning as a warm front pushes through. By the afternoon, increasing sun, a high of 81. It turns breezy out of the south, which will lead to an uptick in humidity. Tomorrow night, partly cloudy with a passing shower possible. It stays very mild, a low of 66. On Tuesday, partly sunny, very warm, a high of 85, with a few pop-up showers and storms likely in the afternoon. I'm NBC5 meteorologist Andrew Grotsky.

Hey, thanks for hanging out with us on the weekend and cranking the big hits here on Cool 105. Keith C. Rice hanging out till 6. Gonna do Journey and Roxette this hour. Naked Eyes requested Don Henley. And this is Brian Adams on Cool 105.

Big Hits, Cool 105, it's Keith C. Rice. In my opinion, the best karaoke song, or one of the best karaoke songs of all time, right here. This one from Journey. I'd imagine most of you would agree, right? Go ahead, give it a shot as you're driving right now, or whatever you're doing. Don't stop, kidding. Cool 105.

0: set and dangerous. It's Keith C. Rice, and if you're looking to give blood this week, always a good thing when it comes to giving blood. 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
12: Tonight, increasing clouds. It will be seasonably cool, a low of 51. Tomorrow starts with lots of clouds and a few showers in the morning as a warm front pushes through. By the afternoon, increasing sun, a high of 81. It turns breezy out of the south, which will lead to an uptick in humidity. Tomorrow night, partly cloudy with a passing shower possible. It stays very mild, a low of 66. On Tuesday, partly sunny, very warm, a high of 85, with a few pop-up showers and storms likely in the afternoon. I'm NBC5 meteorologist Andrew Grotsky.

0: Hits Cool 105, Baby Baby. There goes Amy Grant. It's Keith C. Rice. More big hits coming up in minutes. And you know who else has big hits every weekday, noon to one? Sarah Spencer and the Lunchtime Jam. That's right. The coolest way to spend your lunch hour every weekday, noon to one. Big hits, big fun, and Sarah Spencer, the Lunchtime Jam. 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

Tonight, increasing clouds. It will be seasonably cool, a low of 51. Tomorrow starts with lots of clouds and a few showers in the morning as a warm front pushes through. By the afternoon, increasing sun, a high of 81. It turns breezy out of the south, which will lead to an uptick in humidity. Tomorrow night, partly cloudy with a passing shower possible. It stays very mild, a low of 66. On Tuesday, partly sunny, very warm, a high of 85, with a few pop-up showers and storms likely in the afternoon. I'm NBC5 meteorologist Andrew Grotsky.

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Keith C. Rice with Bill Medley and Jennifer Warnes from Dirty Dancing coming up. We'll do Paula Abdul, Whitney Houston. The Way You Make Me Feel. It's MJ now on Cool 105.

0: Big hits, Cool 105, a ginormous hit there from Extreme. That's more than words. It's Keith C. Rice. Got to remind you about the Cool Concert Connector from the Flynn Theater and the Champlain Valley Fair, the Bell Center in Montreal, the Bank of New Hampshire Pavilion, and TD Garden in Boston. 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
13: Tonight, increasing clouds. It will be seasonably cool, a low of 51. Tomorrow starts with lots of clouds and a few showers in the morning as a warm front pushes through. By the afternoon, increasing sun, a high of 81. It turns breezy out of the south, which will lead to an uptick in humidity. Tomorrow night, partly cloudy with a passing shower possible. It stays very mild, a low of 66. On Tuesday, partly sunny, very warm, a high of 85, with a few pop-up showers and storms likely in the afternoon. I'm NBC5 meteorologist Andrew Grotsky.

0: Big hits, Cool 105. Big one there from the 90s from Natalie Imbruglia. It's Torn. That'll do it for me, Keith C. Keith C. Rice out. Joe Cortez, Retro Pop Reunion, coming up next. Enjoy the remainder of your weekend.
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17: Champlain Valley weather. Tonight, increasing clouds. It will be seasonably cool, a low of 51. Tomorrow starts with lots of clouds and a few showers in the morning as a warm front pushes through. By the afternoon, increasing sun, a high of 81. It turns breezy out of the south, which will lead to an uptick in humidity. Tomorrow night, partly cloudy with a passing shower possible. It stays very mild, a low of 66. On Tuesday, partly sunny, very warm, a high of 80. With a few pop-up showers and storms likely in the afternoon. I'm NBC5 meteorologist Andrew Grotsky.

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0: On graduation weekend, which class were you on this week's Retro Pop Reunion? 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
2: 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Yeah, oh, it's everyone. Day or night.

0: Song to match the season. Spring cleaning season, our house on this weekend's Retro Pop Reunion. Aside from money, couples say number two is house cleaning chores that they will argue about. Now, organizing and washing the golf clubs.
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0: A lot of pictures floating around on social media. Graduation, what you looked like. 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
18: Champagne Valley weather.
19: Clear this evening with increasing clouds after midnight. Cool and comfortable, the low 53. A warm front arrives tomorrow morning with showers, but the sun comes out in the afternoon and it turns a little more humid with a high of 82. It's warm and real muggy tomorrow night. A passing shower or thunderstorm possible, the low 68. And on Tuesday, warm and humid once again, partly sunny. An isolated afternoon thunderstorm is possible in a few towns, the high 86. I'm NBC5 meteorologist Matt DiLoretto.
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4: When I was a kid, Saturday mornings were the

Have you ever known anybody, or maybe yourself, that went back and got your diploma on this graduation weekend on Retro Pop Reunion? This world superstar did back in 92. It was 25 years after he was supposed to graduate in 1967. Reason why he didn't graduate, he missed the senior English exam because he was sleeping after a piano bar performance the night before. How ironic, a piano held up Billy Joel from getting his diploma for high school graduation.

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4: 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Michael Jackson's Thriller, huge that year, after a monstrous year for Duran Duran, who really owned the territory.
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0: Next, Cap and Gown from the video music era on Retro Pop Reunion's graduation weekend. The class that bought more albums than any other ever. And they also saw and heard this.
1: The law against public dancing within the town limits of Beaumont be abolished.
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0: We do the biggest hits of the video music era every weekend on Retro Pop Reunion, and this weekend it's Cap and Gown, all about the graduating classes of the 80s and 90s, and music for the class of 26, social media videos. This song, coming up next after Whitney Houston, hands down, will be the most used.
1: There are records that stand out that you remember. 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
19: Clear this evening with increasing clouds after midnight, cool and comfortable, the low 53. A warm front arrives tomorrow morning with showers, but the sun comes out in the afternoon and it turns a little more humid with a high of 82. It's warm and real muggy tomorrow night, a passing shower or thunderstorm possible, the low 68. And on Tuesday, warm and humid once again, partly sunny, an isolated afternoon thunderstorm is possible in a few towns, the high 86. I'm NBC5 meteorologist Matt DiLoretto.
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2: 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For the graduates saying goodbye, we had an incredible 4 years. Lifelong friendships struck up. And the song that you'll see balancing the pictures of the times. More than any other is Green Day's Good Riddance, Time of Your Life.

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